0: that baby, they can happen. Put on a bit of a van, they can have a proper tie. Proper tie.
1: Don't we? Don't we? Don't we? Don't we? Don't we? Don't we? Don't we? Don't we? Don't we? Don't we? Don't we? Don't we? Don't we? Don't we? Don't we? Don't we? Don't we? Don't we? Don't we? Don't we? Don't we? Don't we? Don't we? Don't we? Don't we? Don't we? Don't we? Don't we? Don't we? Don't we? Don't we? Don't we? Don't we? Don't we? Don't we? Don't we? Don't we? Don't we? Don't we? Don't we? Don't we? Don't we? Don't we? Don't we? Don't we? Don't we? Don't we? Don't we? Don't we? Don't we? Don't we? Don't we? Don't we? Don't we? Don't we? Don't we? Don't we? Don't we? Don't we? Don't we? Don't we? Don't we? Don't we? Don't we? Don't we? Don't we? Don't we? Don't we? Don't we? Don't we? Don't we? Don't we? Don't we? Don't we? Don't we? Don't

there's a train a-coming. You don't need no baggage, you just get on board. All you need is faith.

it away. Everybody had to pay and pay. A hustle here and a hustle there. New York City is the place where they said, hey babe, take a walk on the wild side.

and hit the streets, looking for soul food and a place to eat. Went to the Apollo, you should have seen him go, go, go. They said, hey, sugar, take a walk on the wild side. I said, hey, babe, take a walk on the wild side.

waiting for a day. Then I guess she had to crash. Valium would have helped that patch. I said, hey babe, take a walk on the wild side. I said, hey honey, take a walk on the wild side. And the colored girls say,